to chew too many a torture session. Now they say I am a war criminal and I'm fading away. Father, please hear my confession.

The Bulls are already out there. The Lakers have the ball. They want to keep you strong.